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0: B85 for Genoa. B85. Can you notify Kenner PD for 107 walking I-10 westbound on the right shoulder approaching the Williams Boulevard exit? M4, do you have a description? It's going to be a white male, white t-shirt, khaki shorts, with a rucksack on his back.
1: M4, you're not out with him, correct?
0: That's a negative. We passed him up on the way.
1: Come on.

0: 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Is there any update on the Signal 21?
1: Yes, sir. The desk is going to handle it.
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2: That one.
0: Map relocated vehicles to 502 Bonneville Boulevard. Both occupants transported Oshner, Maine by JP EMS. Unsure extent of the injuries, minor injuries per map.
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0: 10 West 219, Louisiana 315, Charlie Tango Whiskey, 315, Charlie Tango Whiskey, Black Honda Civic, stopping in the left lane, standby.
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0: 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Looks like it's Louisiana tag 269. I'm not sure the letters in front of it. It's a black Ford F-150 Raptor.

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0: 3-1 to St. John Unit, Signal 99, I-55 South at the 14. Going to be a Black Silverado, Texas 28 of Tango Zulu Whiskey, 9783 all over the road.
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0: 3139 northbound at Cleary with Zulu 171960 and Z 171960 on a Silver Chevy Silverado.

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1: Probably 81.
0: 3139 northbound at Cleary with Zulu 171960 and Z 171960 on a silver Chevy Silverado.

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0: 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It's going to be on a Ford Super Duty white.
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0: 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I put a Louisiana DL on the CAG. Can you run DL status 415 for me? And give me last day of suspension, please.
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0: 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It's going to be a gray Volvo XC60.

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0: QDL 00632291, negative 29, it's going to be for a Shane McCauley, date of birth 1976, 0405, white male, great. Can be suspended for written promise 2026-02-27. Also, failure to pay required tax 2026-04-00.
1: Okay, 14-10-9, I'll ask for the suspension, please.
2: That's 85.
0: How's everyone?
2: Bravo Tango.
0: Okay. Region 1, Bravo 100. I say a suspension 2026-04-02.
1: Tango 9.
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0: Bridger One says elevator info for signal 18, Victor is Leo Kernel, the P Parkway at Barrettery.
1: 96.
0: 96 is going to be a black and pale assault in the left turning lane. No injuries, nothing further. 23 degree time.
2: B 20 temple.
0: B20.
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0: Simple.

0: B-47 to B-96.
1: Seven one.
0: 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I'm close by.
1: All right, double.

0: 55 years old. Big 55. 10-7, St. Charles Lace. And 877 is going to be 733. That's 733. That's good.
1: You advise 733.
0: Default.
1: And regular duty.

0: Beauty Farm Regional. Yeah, Pa. US 61 at Severn Avenue. Mississippi plate 348 Sierra Tango Alpha 348 STA. It's going to be a gray Lincoln SUV.
1: Hello.

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0: You need me to take you off of that 18 or are you going to it?
1: 47 said he's going to handle it.
0: Careful. Thank you.
1: Thank you.

0: Which on a true B unit? Those is currently in pursuit, paying any reason bills. Coming up to 16
1: soon. Direct?
0: Info?
1: Unit from direct.

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1: Yeah, cross.
0: Hey, 5, gonna be. Suspect's gonna be a white Nissan Altima, license plate of 132, Hotel, Oscar. Last seen heading south towards Clearview. Disregard south on Clearview. And your victim's going to be a Dodge Journey, license plate 365, Juliet Tango, relocated at Elmwood Walmart Murphy's. No, I do.

0: Bridger 1 to West Bank Unit for Signal 20, LA 45 in Los Alcos.
1: B20,
0: going to be a white Acura versus white van. 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
0: Ten West 218.2. We have a 677 Bravo Alpha Oscar. 677 Bravo Alpha Oscar. Still for Toyota RAV4. Stopping in left lane. 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

0: Beauty for originals. 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
1: We're at 81.
0: 81, going to be a white Tesla versus white Hyundai. No injuries. Caller is advised to move out of the roadway.

0: That's the unit for 10 westbound 217. So male with a dark green backpack on. Great shoulder.
1: 101.
0: 10-4. Noah, can you put that in for me, please?
1: 10-4. B100, B101. Hey, I'm eastbound. I can make the flip real quick.
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0: 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She's a single white male, white t-shirt, khaki pants.
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0: Sending 217.4, Louisiana, Mike 123194. Mike 123194. On a White Chevy Silverado.
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0: Ten East, 217.4, Louisiana, Mike, 123194. Mike, 123194, on a White Chevy Silverado.
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0: 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Mike 123194 on a white Chevy Silverado.
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1: Do you run this 95G for me? It's going to be a Ruger, serial number 377-34681.
0: M4,
1: it's going to be chambered in 380.

0: other one?
1: Ruger 380, 377, 36, 481, negative 29. Also, stand by. I'm looking through the suspension for the Classy.

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1: Virgin 1.
0: Warrior Shane McCauley, date of birth 1976-04-07, white male. Going to be a suspended Class E Echo of 6322961. Last day of suspension 2026-04-02 for failure to pay required tax. Also, written promise, driving without driver's license, withdrawn out of Florida.
1: 10-4, keep it there, Captain.
0: Come on.
2: B1, Arnold.
0: B1, then.
2: I-310 South, 1.4. Gray Range Rover. I can't tell the tint tag. It's going to be some sort of tint tag out of state.
0: Come on.

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2: 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We'll be at Alton and Caswell. Caswell and Alton and in the 1st District. And with us, 107 subject.
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0: Does that vehicle happen to be a Range Rover?
1: It was Land Rover.

0: Region 1B100, that's coming out to a Arizona 2028. Going to be a 2025 Land Rover, -29, registered to Joey Bryce Lee. Date of birth 1980-04-14.
1: And was there a plate associated with that 28?
0: Never mind.

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0: 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Amazon, you coming back?
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0: V85 to that VAP unit, responding to the signal 18. The signal 18 relocated to the right shoulder just before causeway on I-10 eastbound.
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0: Bridger 1 to East Mankato, signal 99. I-10 westbound and Powers Boulevard. It's going to be getting off on Powers Boulevard, red Dodge Ram. Last seen northbound on Powers. Ran into the vehicle barrier and kept driving northbound Powers.
1: You said it was northbound Powers? I'm approaching Powers now. I'm going to see if I can catch up to him.
0: 10-4, it's going to be a red Dodge Ram. Most likely front end damage.
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0: 85 You can put us out with JPSO at Veterans Boulevard right before the on ramp to I-10 westbound.
1: Can you send on that first street?
0: Veterans Boulevard before the on ramp to I-10 westbound.

0: 31 to East Bank Unit for signal 100I. I-10 eastbound at North Causeway.
1: 101.
0: 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Suspects can be a pink and black van last seen heading towards the 610 split. Your victim's going to be a Nissan Rogue white.

0: 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Looks like starter name at Fontaine.
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2: Vehicle 1 was a pink and black commercial van, unknown plate, unknown driver. Continued eastbound on I-10, unknown further.
0: 10-4.
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1: Bravo 81.
2: 910 westbound Causeway with the gray Honda Accord, unreadable 10 tag.
1: Bravo.
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0: 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What's the location?
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1: That's horrible.
0: Be advised, this crash could be at Veterans. There's going to be a vehicle fire per GPSO, fire and medical en route.
1: Watch it, I thought.
2: We're going to be 81. Be advised, I just spoke with JP. They advised when the vehicle hit the guardrail, the car on fire is fully engulfed. Could be between power and vision.
3: Right now, it's not engulfed, but really? Looks like it's a next truck.
2: Tina?
3: Hey, 185, when you head here, block off the whole entire ramp.
0: Definitely be a rush with

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1: 1071.
0: We'll be on standby. We have a tow truck. We'll be on route. Give them whenever we can.
1: 10 up.
2: I think they're waiting on a 79.
3: 81. Coordinate with JP to get them to block that ramp off. We're waiting on a tow truck.
4: Anyone trapped 81?
1: Yeah, give me that here.
5: Region 1 to Yen 17. Y'all on the off ramp?
1: Veterans off ramp westbound.
0: Yeah, you're fine. Keep that.

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Go ahead. Vehicle relocated off of Canal Boulevard and Florida Boulevard.

0: Region 1 Bravo 81, GP's en route to Black Hawk exit.
1: Yes, 85.
2: That's 71.
1: Where did Matt take that vehicle to?
3: Canal Boulevard and Florida Boulevard.
1: Canal at what?
3: Canal Boulevard at Florida Boulevard.
1: Yeah.

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1: Yeah.
0: Now I'm going to need next up for 986, Kilo Alpha Oscar, 986 KAO, Black Tahoe.

0: Bravo, A1.
1: I'm going to find DOTD that the guardrail was struck on the off-ramp westbound, and I'm guessing the exit sign was also taken out.
0: Be advised the exit ramp sign got taken out.
1: Yeah, the exit ramp sign was taken out plus the guardrail.
0: 10-4, I'll notify.

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0: 10-4.
2: Victor 81. I'm behind EMS. We are coming up to you now from Transcontinental. V6 region over. Pull me out with 81.
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0: The right lane of the ramp is open now, and I'll be en route from this location to UMC, A with the driver. A 85 is going to stand by for the 79.
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0: you. Mark this time, blood draw, AP EMS.
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0: 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It's going to be Tennessee tag. 650, Bravo, Juliet, Delta, Delta. 650, BJ, DD. Red, Dodge, Dart.
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0: My vehicle's going to have a TIN tag. It's going to be Louisiana 220-72146. Repeating 220-72146.
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1: 47.
0: You put the D on the cab for me. It's going to be 01229-0273 on a Burbank Marion black female.
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0: 10 East, 217. It's going to be Texas Tag, Whiskey, Delta, Kilo, 7852. WDK 7852. It's a red Honda Civic.
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0: The Eden Rock Drive at LA 45 with 344 Hotel Sierra Quebec, 344 HSQ, to black, looks like a Nissan Altima.
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0: Would you want to be 20 and need to read back?
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0: Double. Bridger 1V6, go for
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0: it. 10-4, are you still on that 20? 20
3: 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I'm sitting.
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0: 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Looks like a silver Chevy Malibu.
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0: Yeah, with JP on a 107 Manhattan and Pine Street. Black male, white shirt, blue jeans.
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0: 16, you're going to be looking for a black male walking eastbound in the westbound lane, wearing all black with skinny pants, shiny pants.
1: B47 original.
0: B47.
1: You was going to be westbound up a level just before the Peters Road off ramp. It's going to be Louisiana 929, Foxtrot Yankee India, 929 FYI on a gray Nissan Altima.
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0: Stand by. 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
1: What's out of Jack 20? What's your 20?
0: Yeah, the Highway 90, you'll see the sign, Highway 90 Construction and Demolition Disposal Facility. JP going to be standing by for the tow. We got to transport 3 kids and 2 females.
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2: US-9B West, lower level at Avenue D. It's going to be Louisiana 186, Hotel Papa Golf 186, HPG on a gray Jeep Cherokee.

0: be funny.
1: JP unit is going to be standing by for 2. We'll be en route to 928 East Monterey Court. I'll have 2 juveniles and 1 adult on board. 96 has 1 juvenile, 1 adult, and a dog.

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1: 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He'll give you his mileage.
2: Yeah, 96, my starting mileage is 18844.
0: Temple. HQ 68 regional. HQ 68. Good morning, sir. 10-8, working in the CCC overtime detail.
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0: 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What's your starting mileage?
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0: That our location is that West Rico or Gretna?
1: Where we're 10-5 to is Gretna.
0: I got BT on the phone. BT toy looking for the vehicle.
1: So the vehicle is in Avondale. It's on 90, not 90 feet.

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0: 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It's going to be a white Nissan Pathfinder, no 28.

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0: You have a site with JPSO on another agency. It says Metairie Road and Frisco Avenue.
1: That was B85, correct?
0: And for B85.
1: Ten four, good for.
0: We're good for.

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1: 32.
0: How do you want to close that traffic stop with the Nissan Pathfinder?
1: I'm about to do it right now.
0: Simple.
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0: 这边左边的 unit 我进入99 New Corvette and traveling high rate of speed westbound on upper level.
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1: 47.
0: US 90 be east of the level at Stump. It's going to be Louisiana handicap plate 502744. Repeating 502744 on a gray SUV.
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0: P-47s, you know. 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We're going to be in the subway parking lot on US 90 and stuff.
1: 10-4, 240.

0: Region 1 to St. John, unit for signal 20, I-55 north at the 20. It's going to be right before the L line. Troop L is requesting Troop B unit go out there.
1: Bravo
0: 81, you're going to be looking for a gray Kia Soul versus gray Kia Sentra. No injuries, no road blockage. Going to be stealth at the MAC exit.
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0: That one.
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0: No road blockage. Region 1 to St. John unit for signal 20, I-10 west at the 207.
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0: Did you want me to close out your 20i?
1: Yeah, well, I'll get it in a second.
0: Simple.

0: We'll be reading those tomorrow.
1: Yes.
0: 2000 and you out there. They know for sure.
1: Timber.
0: Let us know if that crash is going to be the true bell or true ring.
1: He advised L-64 was out there. He advised it's for true beef. South of the Manchatan exit, notify true beef.

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0: 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I think I was lying across that right in the middle of the bridge, right?
1: Simple. 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
0: If it's at the exit, it's going to be for them.
1: Simple.

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3: 10-4, they advise it. 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

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And 4333.

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1: 49.
0: 49, you're going to be looking for a white Dodge versus guardrail, wheel came off, or vehicle.
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0: 10 West at a 219. It's going to be Texas Tag Whiskey X-Ray Tango 1897. 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
1: 10-4.

0: Too good for Matt. 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
0: Are y'all out of action? Not calling us down. Is that 20?
1: Yeah, well, I got a unit already on scene.
0: Okay.

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1: 10-4, 344, whole interstate shut down.

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1: Yeah, huh?
0: 1097 at JPCC.
1: And 4351.

0: 349, Ruby Desk. Next up, Oklahoma plate, Romeo Hotel Lima 360, RHL 360, it's a white Dodge Ram. Let them know that the front left tire is off the axle.
1: Yeah, relocated or it's just your front axle?
0: You're going to be in the Best Buy parking lot, sir.
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1: Oh, that 32.
0: 10 West at 215. LSU plate 19. On a white Holley sedan.
1: That's cool.

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1: Two twelve.
0: We have to have a unit out at eastbound at the 201 to assist the motorist with a flat tire. I got somebody on the line. They way out there.
1: I got the unit that was just relocated to 20. I bet he's gonna head that way in a couple more minutes.
0: 10-4. He's in a green Chevy Avalanche pickup truck. He's going to be eastbound at 201.
1: Eastbound 201, got it.
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0: Call them by map. They're going to be out with a gray Toyota Camry on the right shoulder. 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
2: Bravo for his whole regional. 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
1: You know? 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

0: 49 Noah, show me pursuit, white, Honda Civic. Going to be Williams at 30 seconds. Going back. I-10. Eastbound. Florida Fleet. I can't read it.
1: JP and Kenna.
2: You said white?
0: 10-4, getting back on the interstate, I-10 East.

0: Caller 9, keep us updated.
1: 44 Mile, what I'm going to say, you're being a left lane, I-10, eastbound at Towers.

0: 127. Traffic light coming up to the Veterans Overpass. It's going through multiple lanes, no blinker.
1: All the traffic, 49.
0: Traffic light, speed 126. I'm right with him. He's not taking off. Traffic light. Coming up on Clearview. Dispatch, can you get that beacon off my computer, please? Passing Clearview. You're going to be in the left lane now. Speed's 130.

0: starting to create a little distance. I'm governed out at 130.
1: Okay.
0: Traffic light. Coming up the causeway.
1: .49, what was the charges?
0: Initial violation of speed. Pass infallible, coming up to 610. Speed still 130. He's starting to create a little distance on me now.
1: I got any units with him?
2: 44, I'm behind him.
3: 20, I can see you, but I'm far back.
0: He's coming up with a little bit of traffic at the 610 split. He's probably at 135 right now. Alright, traffic's still light. He might be taking either I-10 or 610. I'll let you know shortly. He's saying 610.
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1: Hello.
0: Alright, he passed West End, so he's still on 610. Speed's 130 plus. Traffic is light.
4: 49, what kind of vehicle is this?
0: White Honda. I had to look at my axon for the plate. It looked like a Florida tag.
5: Blaney in.
0: He's going in and out of lanes. He's now in the right lane approaching St. Bernard Avenue.
5: I got Mike set up at Elysian Field.
0: 10-4, I'll try to let you know which lane. He's in the left lane currently, but it might change. He's coming up to St. Bernard now. He's creating distance on me. Currently in the center, just off, going to the right lane.
1: NOPD notified.
0: 610. Currently left lane, just past Allegiant Field, or coming up to Allegiant Field, left lane.
5: I got Spike set up at Allegiant Field.
0: The boy's coming right at you, quite on Civic.
5: It must be up. Spike, get it, get it. Good spike hit, good spike hit.
1: You want copies?
2: Spencer, if you continue, I'm going to have to let him slow down a little bit.
1: Update.
0: Stand by, I'm trying to catch up.

0: that will get it.
1: And another car hauling ass behind him. He might be one of his buddies trying to pick him up.
0: Is it a red Pontiac? Both of them were speeding together. He just took off faster.
1: He right behind you.
2: Somebody, that blue BMW?

0: We're still 6'10". Passing Chef. I can see him ahead of me. I'm just trying to close some distance. Opening those tires up top.
1: I-10, sir. You're on I-10 now. Westbound, eastbound I-10.
0: 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Thank you.
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3: Come on.

0: 49, you got eyes on him?
1: Negative all sight.
2: Still probably eastbound. Keep rolling eastbound.
3: That BMW just passed me. I'm at 120. He's making distance. Yeah, simple. That BMW is at 150. Flight traffic. Eyes in east. Pass and read.
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0: 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I should be able to get light plates off my mags on camera.
1: Tough one.
0: Where I think he's bound, passing Bullard, traffic's light, speed over 130.

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1: Yeah, it's not full.
0: You can slow down, bro.
2: Nah, we will keep rolling. Keep rolling. Get them to the true power line.
1: 49 BMW just took the Chalmette exit.
2: All right, stay with him. You got eyes on him. Stay with him.
3: Good, bye.

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1: 510 southbound, going towards Shellhead.
0: That's the BMW?
1: 10-4. 10-4. It's at 510 in Chef Mentor, going in and out of lanes. Speeds are 150 plus.
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1: Still 510 southbound towards St. Bernard. Getting on the bridge. Green Bridge.
2: Traffic's still the same.

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0: They had a truck with a boat trailer. I couldn't get around them.
2: Going back northbound. 5-10.
1: Yeah, I got them going up the bridge right now. So Raglan pool unit trapping out on me.
2: I'll tell you. Going back over the bridge, northbound.

0: going back northbound. 5 cents.
1: And got him going up the bridge right now. So Raglan pool unit trapping out on me.
0: I'll tell you. Going back over the bridge, northbound. Speed, traffic still the same.
2: Point, were you behind it?
0: Spencer and Alpha, though.
1: He's on the upslope of the bridge. He on the downslope, so we ain't got eyes till we get off, till we can cross this bridge.

0: 1947. Stay ready if you get on I-10 eastbound. 85, we're going to set up if you get on 10 westbound.
1: He headed back towards I-10 on 510 northbound.

0: Alright, we're coming back up to high standing. All these upslopes, I'm gonna see if I can still see them. If not, we'll 10-22.
1: 2-0.

0: All right, 49, if y'all can't see him no more, we can go ahead and break this off.
1: Yeah, 10-4. We're going to be 10-22. And last known location was 510 towards New Orleans. Correction, towards I-10. Unknown if he took Slidell or New Orleans exit.
2: 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See if the plate is so I can run to New Orleans, AJP.

0: Region 1 Bravo 49, last known location, I-10 and what?
1: V-6, can I get a unit to go to I-610 at the Elysian Fields on-ramp and grab my spikes off the side of the road? They're right there in the gore at the top of the ramp.
2: V-7,

0: Yeah, he might have just kept going, and then once the BMW realized, he just took the heat for it.
1: Yeah, the BMW was tracking all the way from Kenner. He came up behind y'all at 160 as soon as your pursuit kicked off.
0: Yeah, they had a red Pontiac that was also with that group.

0: 55 original.
1: P55.
0: It's interesting. Steals in the case.
2: Bottle of Stone original.
1: Probably 61.
2: More than today.
3: Probably 69. No one thinks, right?
1: V-16-0-10-8.
3: V-23, same traffic.
2: Come on. Yeah.

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0: Am I good to clear the net?
1: Simple. We sent 22.
0: Ten four. Net 10-6 is 4.

0: V6 to those units. Canvas the off ramps from when y'all last saw them. That Civic got to have some flat tires.
1: Yeah,

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1: B6.
0: So you said you stopped 6-1 on ramp or off ramp, I believe it is.
1: NOLA 32 picked him up.
0: 7-4, thank you. I wasn't saying anything.

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FJR H13. 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
0: Hi, 7 West at the 237. Columbia will leave at 742. Hotel Victor India, 742 HVI. Want to be a great Lexus sedan.
1: Sure.
0: I-10 east of Causeway, Columbia, Louisiana, 829. Juliet, Quebec, Lima, 829. JQL, it's going to be on the Gray Ford Bronco.
1: Oh.
0: Bravo, 61 Regional.
1: 61.
0: No, we can get off Leisure Sales.
1: Come on.
0: You've been 10-4-2, that was slower, I want to say one, I think.
1: Come on.

0: 4361, what you got?
1: Vehicle hit the bridge. Debris flew up and hit my windshield.
0: And it's still going?
1: Yeah, well, we can off at St. Bernard at the 236.

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0: You put myself a B66 107, thank you.
1: No.
0: I was going to read it over. And the final stop will be St. Bernard and North Derby.
1: Oh.

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2: 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On my end, I'm seeing a address of 5820 Waterford Boulevard in New Orleans. I can't see the make and model, though.

0: the plate you just gave, it looks like it's on a Tesla. 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
0: I-10 westbound, Mapos 216, dealer plate, Delta India 92162. DI 92162 is a black Nissan Rogue.
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2: Tail left at the 212.2 with some kind of temporary plate 52402 Kilo. The Virginia template 52402 K, a red Hyundai Sonata.
1: Hello.

0: Bah, pues al final, ¿no? Traffic stop, 45, northbound. Actually, 3134, northbound, 45, Crown Point. With Louisiana Charlie, 02203. It's going to be a gray Chevy Silverado pickup truck.
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2: B49 North 49 923 Juliet Papa Victor 923 JPV Louisiana. That's gonna be a match on my on that BMW that was in my pursuit.
1: Yeah.

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1: 45.
0: I'm at 95. New milepost 12. I'm about 50 minutes out. If there's no one closer out of that way.
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0: 9 View West, upper level at Ames Boulevard. Going to be over Louisiana, 761 Hotel Hotel Papa, 761 HHP, Hawaii Honda Civic.
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1: BL-18 and River Park Road, Louisiana. 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That's Zulu, Juliet, November, 997. 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
1: 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I'm 10 east at the 213.6 with Mississippi 8 Victor 84 Mike, Mississippi 8V84M at the White Hyundai Genesis.

0: 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I 10 east at the 214.3 with 241 Golf Hotel Lima. 241 GHL is a white Lexus SUV.
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0: Vicenna oğlum.
1: Vicen.
0: We are on a crash, 90 headed to Zalman's Bridge. 90 is southbound is shut down, totally.
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0: 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Hi, Jenny. You said the 215.1 was 763 Golf Quebec Charlie. 763 GQC is a black Cadillac Escalade.
1: 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Well, we're gonna play 780 Juliet, Quebec, India, on a white Honda Sonata.

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2: Bravo, sir.
1: I say in the eastbound at Novos 218 with 794 Juliet Sierra Kilo, 794 JSK, it's a blue Honda Civic.
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0: on top of West Virginia versus a 99 Leo Colonel Lafitte at Pelican Bay Boulevard. Northbound approaching Barataria, wife sedan in and out of lanes, driving off the roadway.
1: Bravo, 55. 69 direct. 68 direct.

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0: Traffic stop 3134, northbound at Highland Meadows with Louisiana 126 Charlie Papa Zulu. 126 Charlie Papa Zulu. It's going to be Silver Chevy Tahoe.
1: Yeah.

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0: B-55 should be there.
1: Yeah.
0: Be advised, the OCD has the left lane of US 90B eastbound from Ames all the way to the bridge at MacArthur and shut down.
1: Yeah.

0: Peace, Tino. B, 90 B, at Manhattan. We go a lower level. But we're going to play 391, Foxtrot, Uniform, Juliet. It's going to be a blue Dodge Challenger.
1: Sorry.
2: We westbound, US 90B at Manhattan, Louisiana, 175 Hotel Echo Whiskey. That's 175 Hotel Echo Whiskey. You're in a gray Toyota Camry. Hope we go down to the lower level as well.

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2: Turn myself in 44, back out at 2524 Idaho Avenue. Got eyes on the BMW that ran from us earlier. Code 4 for now, no contact with anybody.
3: You know. 20. Yeah. James Drive with 419 Hotel Tango Foxtrot 419 HTF. It's a gold Toyota Avalon.
1: Sure.

0: Spencer, we're gonna try and knock on the door one more time.
1: Hello.
2: B55 is on.
3: 55.
2: 90 east. Good though, is that just past LA 23 on Forest Thomas, coming to Louisiana, 402 Hotel Victor Sierra. That's 402 Hotel Victor Sierra, Mount Black Volvo.
3: Cool.

0: be 355, is it not?
1: 55.
0: U.S. Navy West. Then we had LA 23. I mean, Texas. 100 Bravo 2011. It's going to be an out-of-state virus plate. It's going to be 100 Bravo 2011. It's going to be on a black Chevy Tahoe.

0: Do you think that? Did you know?
1: Okay.
0: Let me switch play. I'm going to put this in the can.
1: Oh.

0: D55 is on. Look at 26 by Louisiana ID, please.
1: Okay. 190 US 90B, offer, told me at Ames. Well, he's in a plate 491 Juliet Hotel Kilo on a white Hyundai Sonata.
2: Hmm.

0: 349, Ruby Desk.
1: Yeah.
0: Let me get the next bus with this blue BMW. Fleet should still be in the CAD attached to the item. We're not old if you weren't told already. 10:15, one time.
2: Hello. Region 1B55.
3: Is anyone?

0: Where are they at?
1: We're in on 1026. Louisiana DL 134-885-29. 134-885-29. Rivera.
2: Yeah.

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1: 61.
0: I'll be transport one Hispanic male off of US 90B upper level to 2149 Daniels Road in Terrytown.

0: Copy that, 349.
1: 21.
0: 1220.
1: We're on Idaho Avenue. The address is 2524. However, the vehicle is off one of the side streets on 25th Street. The wrecker will be able to see a GPSO unit, and then we'll get all these other cars out the way for him.
0: So 2524 Idaho?
1: 10-4, and just let them know we're around the corner on 25th Street behind the actual address.

0: 49ers.
1: 49.
0: Yes, ma'am. Can you have a vehicle search at this time? Also, can you note that a GoPro was found inside the vehicle with a mount for the back?
1: Hello.
0: Also note that the search was consensual.

0: Me for 9-11.
1: Ma'am,
0: I'm also at the plate for that white Honda Civic that was located in the trunk of this vehicle.
1: Civil.

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0: Bravo supporter, you know. West Bubble Level X. Manhattan Boulevard, going to be with Louisa, 960. Golf, Victor November, 960 GVM, a black Jeep SUV.
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2: City West, Upper Lower X, Avenue B, going to be Louisiana 600, Julia Tango Kilo 600, JTK, a black Honda Accord. We'll be going at lower level now.
1: Come on.

0: 9-1-4, Juliet Alpha Yankee. 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Shut it down.
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0: So I'm in next up with this vehicle. It's in a curve in a bad spot.

0: be Tony Reginola.
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0: 8-10-7, St. Charles leads, ending mileage 244.

Region 1 Senate Vocal St. Charles Unit 13199, I 10 West at the 215, Cigar Trolley Camry, Louisiana 28526, Juliet Tango Whiskey, 526 JTW, driving erratically in and out of traffic.

0: 554. Go ahead. You got it. You got it? Yeah, should we just pass it out, Jeff?
1: 10-4, any damage to the tires?
0: Absolutely. B-55 is on.
2: B-55.
0: Sir, B-44 is item. Hey, you got me a VIN point, please?
2: 7-1.
0: YouTube Hotel Golf, Foxtrot Charlie, 1, Echo, 5-2, Lima Hotel, 704407.
2: 7-1.

0: 49 Ola. RJF has that vehicle.
1: Hello.
2: Four,
3: Nola. 44. Give me
1: 10:15.
0: 10:24 time. 49 Nola, be advised. This is going to be close subject from that pursuit earlier.
1: Hello.

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0: Ten 15's information is going to be Louisiana Class E 1338 0252. It's going to be at Emelson Hernandez Rivera, Hispanic male, 10/21/2004. B 23 is going to be transporting that 10/15 to JPCC.

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0: Westbound US 90 BF, our names. What was in a plate? 805, Juliet, Victor, Oscar. It's going to be a gray Hyundai sedan.
1: Hello.

0: Bridge 17 visible St. Charles County, pressing with 20, I-10 with at the 220.
1: 45.
0: 45 is going to be a great Tesla versus a black Chevy Blazer. No injuries on the shoulder.

0: Wait for the result. Yeah, James, is it?
1: Bravo 44 Regional, same traffic.
2: Hello.

0: 比飞机票还不行了。
1: Sorry.
0: Woody Smith has that white Civic.
1: Oh.

0: 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East Bank, map unit.
1: Matthew 15.
0: Got a signal 18, I-10 west, approaching clear view on the left shoulder.
1: White

0: Bir sen ne ol?
1: Okay.
0: 12:28, please.
1: Hello.
0: Texas, Lima, Delta, Whiskey, 1803. It's going to be on a maroon Ford F-150.
1: Hello.

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1: Beast of Funeral, I'm out with that vehicle, LA 23 at Terry.
2: Drunk.

0: Sonra bir sesi.
1: Hı.
0: It says it's 28 coming back to 05 for pickup, maroon, and color. Registered to William Solaire.
1: Cool.

0: probably did.
1: Yes.
0: A Mississippi 28 is coming back to a 2003 Chevy Suburban, maroon in color, with expiration of 12/26.
1: Is it coming back 29?
0: Negative, day 29 is in the next one.
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1: Hello.

0: beef, you know. Vernon Holmes, Texas plays Victor Charlie Papa, 9078. It's going to be a black Nissan Altima.
1: Yeah.

0: 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Bravo 20-04.
1: V55. We have in, please.
0: 71.
1: V1 November 4, Alpha Lima 3, Alpha Papa 8, Foxtrot November 867, 995.
0: Sure.
1: Especially out of Texas or Louisiana.
0: Oh.

0: Sì, no.
1: This is
0: 3-8. I'm in Louisiana Class I. I'm looking for a 26 out of Georgia. 01064-0071 for Takesha Johnson.
1: Hello.

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1: I tell you what.
0: You've been ending at 7955. The last registration is coming out of Alabama with an expiration of 8/31/2021.
1: Good morning.

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It's showing 2 Charlie Lima 9195, 2 CL 9195.

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2: 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The engine will be in the cab. It's a black Nissan Altima.

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0: This is going to be a great Miles versus a great sedan on the shoulder in front of the person point Carlos.

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0: LA 428 South, close to LA 23. One of you with dealer plate. Louisiana dealer plate. Delta India 90192. 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Silver Nissan Altima.

0: Which one can have a voice make human person with 29 US 90 V E said Chopper Cruise?
1: 55.
0: 55 is going to be a motorcycle driver subject to on the ground map on scene.
1: Cool. Just don't remember.

0: 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Yes.
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0: Temple, the tow truck was looking for you.
1: I'm at 428 in Carroll Sioux, in the parking lot, right next to the highway.

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0: 97.
1: 12.59.
0: I was just wondering, you know, a model 55.
1: Oh.
0: B-55 is off.
1: 55.
0: It's an EMS for shoulder and knee pain. It's going to be from the motorcyclist. There's going to be no injuries without that.
1: Yeah.

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1: About 12-99.
0: Could be about the left center lane is blocked at this time.
1: Come on.

0: Vamos a tener la lluvia.
1: Yes.
0: You saw the next call for a motorcycle. The motorcycle plate 757748. Gonna be a gray Honda. Gray Honda CB750.

0: 65.
1: Here, Louisiana 28 in the carry point, please.
0: Okay.
1: Louisiana handicap 268754. That's Louisiana handicap 268754. It's gonna be on a gray Nissan Rogue.
0: Yeah.

0: Günaydın.
1: Left.
0: I see you've also taken another vehicle, going to be Louisiana Handicap Fleet, 268. This will be Louisiana Handicap 268754. A black Nissan Rogue. Also, you can let the tow know that we're going to be at Capitula de Melfamine. We're going to move all the vehicles. MAP is going to move the motorcycle and this black Rogue.
1: 10-4.
2: 255, you
3: know? 255.
2: Wait, six vehicle. Vehicle number 2. It's going to be that motorcycle. Vehicle with number 3. It's going to be Louisiana. That's 247 Delta Sierra Zulu. That's going to be on a gray through the Honda Civic. Vehicle 3 is going to be Louisiana 965 Hotel Victor Quebec. That's 965 Hotel Victor Quebec. It's going to be on Nissan Sentra Blue. The next vehicle, I don't even know what number on. It's going to be Louisiana 329 Delta Whiskey Victor. That's 329 Delta Victor Whiskey. It's going to be on a Buick Encore gray. Last vehicle is going to be Louisiana Zulu 446-899. It's going to be on a Ford F-150.
3: Info.
2: My name is 1097. I'll see you.
3: So. Gave me 5 vehicles total.
2: Motorcycle's going to be in that

0: for this reason all. Bravo 36, Truby Desk.
1: Yes.
0: Can you send the next up to my location? 300 Gold Victor Yankee 300 GBY is going to be on a great neat South Central.
1: 10-4.

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1: 69.
0: All right, I'm going to assist the driver of the Nissan Rogue to the lower level at Melfamine Chapel Tools.
1: Oh.

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0: 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They say you get 1022.

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1: Two four.
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0: problems before and through that.
1: Yeah.
0: Sir, we want to need another 79. So Louisiana 329, Delta Whiskey Victor 329, DWV. It's going to be a gray Buick Encore.
1: Ten four.

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0: Bravo 69, over.
1: 69.
0: Put me out with 18, 90B, upper level, westbound at Terry, Louisiana, Zulu 580871. Be a Dodge pickup truck, look like maroon.
1: Cool.

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0: 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The driver was able to start the vehicle, and he's on his way. I told him to get off the elevator to the next exit.
1: Okay.

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0: 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We're clear from UMC.
1: Who else?
0: Five, 5561. 271. We're still waiting on a tow truck.
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0: What is it now? 2-1, we'll close it out.
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0: Your secure Braxton subject is 32415 for multiple written promises. Seatbelt not used, operating without lights, violation of revocation, multiple, for the last date of 3/18 of 2023.

Yeah, 61 Homewood, we have Charlie 251.

0: 去想象的，然后
1: same same。
0: You are 61 at Carrollwood, in the Louisiana temp tag, 2111-9003, 2111-9003, and then a black Mitsubishi Outlander.
1: Hello.

0: talking about the East Bank Union versus 100, I pay me for the 2.8.
1: Bro, 36.
0: 36 says the victim is a GMC Sierra. The suspect is a white Volkswagen Jetta. He relocated to the discount zone on Causeway.
1: Double.

0: going to vote for West Bank University when Quinn and Berman and Bill Chase?
1: 69 route.
0: 69 is going to be a silver impending in a dark green for F-250. No injuries.
1: Temple.
0: It's going to be in front of the energy power station.
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0: Thank you.

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1: 36.
0: 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So she's headed to this comes on as well.
1: Oh.

0: Pretty much available. What's 19 and 17 or 18? Highway 98 UAP. Five, the call advice on the uprise of the on ramp is going to be a vehicle gold Mazda stalled in the roadway.
1: Hello.

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0: 36.
1: This crazy is looking for Canada. Having an I-10 East at Williams. Both of those drivers was advised to go back to that location. They're gonna be waiting. Williams Boulevard at Fluent Drive for Canada PD.
0: Yeah.

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0: You have a call back, see if they relocated somewhere else. 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

0: Pisałem stanowo. Can you let Kenna know there's a Signal 20 airline in Compromise Street with airbag deployment?
1: Oh.

0: one can remember the West Bank King for a thing with 20 West Bank eating.
1: Basically.
0: Yeah, it's gonna be a silver Honda Accord in a maroon Hyundai Santa Fe, relocated to AutoZone.

0: Sì, quindi il fatto che ti sei qui cambiato.
1: Two one zero eight five seven five zero.
0: You then attempt A.
1: It was 2108-5750, 2017 Honda Accord, gray in color. Expiration is 10-7-26 for Daniel Ricciardo of Lapaz.

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0: 31 to North at Airline, traffic heavy, speeds excess of 60.
1: May 10:33.
0: Violation. 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
2: What are you wearing, 77?
0: It's going to be white t-shirt and shorts. Everyone, 52 coming up to I-10, it's going to be light traffic.

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0: West, approaching the St. James line, going to be with a silver Toyota. The plate is going to be Foxtrot X-Ray 58389. 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
1: Huh.
0: Maybe Illinois. I can't make it out of this covered. Coming to a south now.
1: Yeah.

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1: Claro, ¿vos llegás?
0: AP 3134 at Park des Familles.
1: All right, careful.
0: It's gonna be a smile for in the roadway, back in the roadway.
1: No, I'm closer.

0: 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East Bank unit for a signal 18 at hard at clearing.
1: 36.
0: 36 is going to be a light blue sedan on the right shoulder.

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1: Bravo 81
0: is going to be a blue Honda Civic versus a Chevy Equinox. 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

0: 네, 있으세요.
1: 네.
0: Put that 18 on hold. I'm gonna be out with Aloisiana plate 946 Juliet Tango Oscar. It's gonna be a blue Dodge Charger. I'll be at 3134 LA 45.
1: Yeah.

0: Dice que no. Put that 18 on hold. I'm gonna be out with Louisiana Fleet 946 Julia Tango Oscar. It'll be a blue Dodge Charger. I'll be at 3134 LA 45.
1: Uh-huh.

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0: 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Yankee 362-148. That's Yankee 362-148. It's going to be on a silver Toyota Tacoma.

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1: B-13.
0: It's going to be a male walking on the shoulder.
1: 6 region old. I'm right here at 90 B and Chapel Coolers, but I'm westbound. You say eastbound?
0: Yeah, Matt advised he's walking westbound on the eastbound side.
1: 13, you on that side?
2: Negative, I'm passing up Superdome.
1: Go ahead that way. Just that.
0: Come on.
3: Matt 215 NOLA. I also have two females approaching a 9.8 eastbound on the right shoulder.
4: That's available, St. Charles, St. John Unit. Got a 107 subject walking on I-10 westbound, mile marker 199-200. Holding it on, brother.
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1: Fleet 13.
0: I got two soldiers walking eastbound on 90B at by the DOTD parking lot on the right shoulder.
2: Bravo 6 Region, hold on. I'm cool for with that black male subject, green jacket, white shirt, white pants. Be 10-5 and we'll cross the river to the west bank, to the bus stop.
1: No.
2: I couldn't find those two female subjects. And my beginning mileage would be 166, 156.
0: Base 6, I have the females.

0: 6-0.
1: Six.
0: Yeah, that subject out with US 90 PM Whitney. Mileage is 166159. B10-8.
1: You're right.

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0: One male on board, en route to 61 and 641. 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
0: It's going to be a Hyundai versus a light pole and also a Corolla involved as well. Unknown if they hit the light pole as well.
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2: B20.
0: Can you have black male and brown shorts walking westbound side of CCC?
1: Where is located on the CCC?
0: Westbound.
1: I see a homie just looking for payback.

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0: 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I went east and west, maybe on the HOV.
2: Well, 20, I was traveling eastbound, I ain't seen nobody in the HOV lane either.

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1: General DeGaulle, going on the CCC bridge.
0: Chopper, I'm sitting right in the gore area by Chopper Tula's bus bombs. If I see him, I'll let y'all know.
1: I'm going to just make the flip and take the HOV just to double check, but he's still westbound. We're clear.
0: Chopper.

0: Dash to available westbound unit, get a C-120 and the US 90D over the Harvey Canal with lane blockage.
1: B-20, I'll be around.

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2: 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Can you mark the 107 up GOA and put me a ride to the 20, please?

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1: Got it.
0: It was westbound over the tunnel.
1: Not sure, east or westbound.
2: 496. Did you see anything up there? If not, I'm gonna take this exit and see if it's on the bottom.
0: Nah, it's clear. Westbound over the tunnel. You can check the lower, and I'm gonna flip around and check eastbound. 96 and over. You put me 1097 looking.
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0: next is northern eastbound elevated, it's clear as well.
1: Cool.
0: B desk. Yes. Can I get the next up for Louisiana 199 Kilo Delta Yankee 199 KDY? 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
0: I'll be out on 433, just off I-10. 210 Juliet Sierra Hotel. 210 Juliet Sierra Hotel. I'll be at Diagram.
1: 206.